this point, the audience, in this fictional performance, well, they go home and they fetch all their glassware and they bring it back to the pub and they hand their dirty glasses to the band and the band clean their dirty glasses and then there's, well, there's a standing ovation.

Dennis Arthur Smith, listed missing. Corporal John Charles Edward Smith, killed in action. Private Jonathan Leslie Smith, listed missing. Lance Corporal Nigel Smith.

0: Well, you heard about the government waste.
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0: You've heard about the foreign wars.
1: Uh-huh.
0: You've heard about the draft.
1: Uh-huh.

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1: 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Oh, I wish that I could change it, but you know I don't know how.
0: I don't know how. The air is wasted on the bird, the water's wasted on the fish, your arms are wasted on the one you hold. That's how it is. Your lips are wasted on the one you kiss. I know it's unfair.

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It was at the Cambridge Science Fair, and she was so impressed I could make

I could have left the fair with my dignity intact and fled from the stage with the world's second best Slint tribute act. Okay, today I hide away, but tomorrow I take the reins, still living with my mother. As I move from one micro-influencer to another.

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It was at the Cirque du Soleil, and it was such an intimate performance. I swear to God, you looked right at me and let a silk red ribbon fall.

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I was just one.

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Are your lies different to you and me? Is the way you breathe, is the sharpness unique, or only to those in need? Or does the weather reflect your pain? Can drops of rain

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A river runs through a concrete channel. I took you there once. I think it was after the Lebanon. The water was dirty.

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And it finally comes above ground.

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It was still there, but none of the kids seemed interested in riding it. And the cafe was still there too, the same pressing plastic letters on the price list and scuffed for microtop tables. I sat as close as possible to the seat where I'd met you that autumn afternoon. And then,

Then, a passerby told us that it used to be a local custom to jump off the viaduct into the river when coming home from the pub on a Saturday night. But that this custom had died out when someone jumped and landed too near to the riverbank and had sunk in the mud there and drowned before anyone could reach him. Maybe it just made the whole story up. But you'd never get me to jump off that bridge. 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

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Right now I'm imagining the public gardens, the public gardens by where the swan boats are, and by the entrance that goes up to Beacon Street.

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Few clouds heading for Kenmore Square.

taking a left, going by the Fenway, by the marshland part. The little memorial by the Victory Gardens, one of my favorite parts of town, those little plots of land. And it's getting darker, mosquitoes are coming out now.

No, man, when I was a young man in high school, you believe it or not, I wanted to play football for the coach. And all those older guys, they said that he was mean and cruel, but you know, I want to play football for the coach. They said I was a little too lightweight to play linebacker, so I'm playing right end. I want to play football.

All my Coney Island baby now. I'd like to send this one out to Lou and Rachel.